0: Zeit FM.
1: Run away, child, I beg you stop me running while it's turned out to be 1 mile. 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

0: see, when you go Bushwalks in the early 80s, we don't wear them. 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Yeah, but they just start playing with them, all that sort of stuff.
1: Definitely.
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0: 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Yeah.

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My wife says that I better chill. You can't counterfeit the feel when it's never real. You can't compare when I'm better still. I am fly when I write with a feather quill. See, I'm known for the better skills. 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

0: dough. 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

0: ending with some gratitude. Jazz tea with the sounds will put the crowd in a better mood. Forever cool when we up in the spot. Parky joker, mic controller, game pawn lock. Hip hop, we rock. Come with a view of relating to more than a few. The propaganda like the news all confused within this music industry mess. Sign of the times where history repeats itself, I guess. Left her back on the scene like Geronimo. Verbatim from these flows are phenomenal. Slam you like a domino. Honor, respect the architects that came before us. Head straight for the stars, stead of line in still waters. Hear the words for your sons and daughters. Change the narrative up of all we do. We sell drugs on corners, codes and borders. We have no ownership in. So heed the words and take a deeper look within, my friends. Now here's a situation that could spark a better conversation. There ain't no confrontation, rhyming is my occupation. The obligation to inspire the masses. Brain full for your mind so we can see where the cracks is. World is in a primitive state. Stay in place with grace on a better vibe. Destroying the hate. Slow burner. It's time for me to quicken the pace with no haste. The foundation. I'm leaving the space. And I'm out.
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showing people that I'm not number one. I'm just a kid that's going out for mine, and you could too if you showed some time. Instead you wanna live your life like a shame, so make a change, cause yo, I'm ready. You hear that? Yo, I'm ready to make a change. Yeah, I'm ready. Yo, I'm ready. Yo, I'm here to rap, not prove that I'm better than him or the other one. Stop playing veteran. Coming in strong like your life's a gun with a holster. You're coming like a poster. Still, you know, still, you just can't face me. Your rhymes are stupid and attitude is crazy. Here's a taste of what you haven't got. The status of a rapper that has maintained. 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

0: 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'Cause I'm ready. 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Yeah, 'cause I'm ready. 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Are you ready? Well, I'm ready. 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Yo, I'm ready. 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I'm ready.
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2: Let it roll, get bold. 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

0: Now I just wanna say what's up to my man Botch. Can't forget D. This goes out to Hawk, Dog, Pig, Miami, Slop, and of course my man Big Shot, AD Money, Neil. To my man KK, Von Gita, D Smooth, Out West. 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